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0: And that was Mental as Anything there, working for the man. Let's Go to Paradise. And the nips are getting bigger. Oh, I think it's near enough. We'll do the community calendar.
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0: And we're going to some Tones and I, Dance With Me.

0: again. And that was Tones and I with Dance Monkey, Cloudy Day, and A Dance With Me. Oh, we're heading up to the homeward stretch now. And as you know, I finish at 12. So then we shall have some station music until...
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5: 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We salute you.

0: And AC/DC there with Who Made Who, Rock and Roll Ain't Noise Pollution. 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
0: Let's play some Frente with Bizarre Love Triangle.

0: Oh, that finished quick. Oh, that was Frente, Accidentally Kelly Street, Ordinary Angels and Bizarre Love Triangle. I'm just going to keep going here because we're running out of time and I want to play as much as I can. So let's go straight into some Daddy Cool with Daddy Cool.
1: Well, I saw a crazy chick running down the street. I said, "Whoo, pretty baby, why the ready beat?" She said, "Wow, wow, squirrel, don't you dig the scene? Daddy Cool's a playing on that music machine. Daddy who?
2: Daddy Cool.
1: Daddy who?

And that was Daddy Cool there, Eagle Rock, Come Back Again, and Daddy Cool. Well, it's out of here, so thank you for listening. Unfortunately, I won't be in next week. I have an appointment, so which I've been waiting for a while. So, yeah, I'll be back on the 27th of October. And I'm going to go out now with Divinyls, Ain't Gonna Eat Out My Heart. And if there's time, I'll do In My Life. So, yeah, catch you all in a couple of weeks. And thank you all for listening. I hope I had something there for everybody. Yeah, so I'll catch you later. Bye.

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0: Working over here on Parchment Farm. Working over here on Parchment Farm. I'm working over here on Parchment Farm, and I ain't done nobody no harm there. On Parchment Farm, I ain't done nobody no harm there. And I guess this point in the song, you see, and they're all going, what's he gonna do now? Look at him. Look at him. Don't look at me, look at them. Here we go. 1, 2, 3, 4, stop.
1: 지금까지 트리플 B를 경청해 주셔서 감사합니다.
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Hello there, and thank you so much for joining me this Tuesday afternoon for a Tuesday Matinee, yet another look at songs from movies and musicals. I hope you enjoy today's pick, which if you get a bit of a sense from the songs that I've already played, it's sort of 30s, 40s vibe today. And we listened there to a bit of, well, the last one was Patti LuPone with Get a Kick Out of You. Nancy Sinatra singing Button Up Your Overcoat. That comes from Good News, a musical, and her album Nancy Sinatra Sugar. 42nd Street was where the song of that same title came from. It was the Boswell Sisters and the Dorsey Brothers Orchestra on a single recording. And from No No Nanette, Doris Day and Gene Nelson, I Want to Be Happy, from the album T42. Yes, indeed. So we have a musical that that is what we call a pastiche. It brings together a whole pile of songs written by two brothers, George and Ira Gershwin, back in the day, way back in the 30s, and they their songs have been were brought together in the early 2000s and made into a musical, a bit of a story just to link up all the songs. So I think we might just jump right into it and tell you something about Nice Work If You Can Get It. So it features songs, as I said, from George and Ira Gershwin, with a book written by Joe DiPietro and based on material by Guy Bolton and P.G. Woodhouse. Premiered Broadway April 2012, but it was initially produced in 2001 at the Goodspeed Opera House and was entitled Then They All Laughed. It was first scheduled for Broadway in the spring of 2009 with Harry Connick in the lead. However, in 2008 it was announced the musical was officially postponed due to a change in the production team, with Connick ultimately having to leave the project. Eventually it did open, and that was on April 24th, 2012, starring Matthew Broderick as Jimmy Winter and Kelly O'Hara as Billy Bendix. It closed on June the 14th, 2013, so didn't quite make the 12 months. So hang on. Yes, it did. April, May, June. Yes, it made 1.25 years with 478 performances under its belt. The US national tour started September 2nd, 2014. Our Australian production was directed by Roger Hodgman and played at the State Theatre Arts Centre, Melbourne, from August 15th to 23rd. Very short run. Featured Rowan Brown, Esther Hannaford, Christy Whelan Brown, John Wood, Gina Riley and George Capignaris. The UK premiere ran from December the 12th, 2018. To January 27th, I guess that's 2019. So let's get into it. We start as usual, or for most shows, with an overture. So let's get going with that, and then we'll see what sort of story we've got.

I'm sure you can hear that music. It's got a bit of zap to it, so that's what we're expecting today. So I hope we're not disappointed, but by the look of the songs that we've got coming up, I very much doubt it. And a very short, sweet introduction says that it's 1927 in the midst of a riotous bachelor party for the oft-married Jimmy Winter. And it begins with the opening song is Sweet and Low Down, and we're handing that over to Sarah Vaughan, who recorded the song on her album Gershwin Live in 1982.

0: sweet. That sweet. 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
1: 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And we're listening to some Gershwin music from Nice Work If You Can Get It on our little radio station. My name's Paul, and our program's called Tuesday Matinee. Now, outside that club, there's a trio of bootleggers, Cookie, Billy and Duke, and they're trying to figure out where to hide 400 cases of gin they have stashed on their boat. As a stranger approaches, Duke and Cookie rush off. A drunken Jimmy staggers and comes across the pants wearing Billy and is immediately smitten. Aha! Billy being a girl, I would assume. He explains his plight. He must marry someone respectable or his mother will disinherit him, so he's marrying someone he doesn't truly love. Billy isn't all that interested in his tale of woe until he reveals that he has a huge Long Island beach house that he never uses. So she swipes his wallet to discover the address. Jimmy assumes Billy is falling for him, but Billy insists that love is for suckers. Jimmy vehemently disagrees and sings Nice Work If You Can Get It. We're going to hear Sting sing this number from his album The Glory of Gershwin.

Well, the wealthy young fella Jimmy passes out, and Billy, the girl, focuses on this interesting man unconscious on the ground before her. Cookie and Duke rush back on, and Billy tells them that she's found a place to store their bootleg, a Long Island beach house. A police whistle pierces the air and the bootleggers scatter. Senator Max Evergreen and Chief Berry enter, along with Duchess Estonia Dulworth, who has brought along her vice squad and vows to rid society of its greatest evil. And that great evil is demon rum. Judy Kaye and Company from the Broadway version of the musical in 2012.

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1: Well, although it feels like 12.5 at the moment, it is actually 16.5 degrees Celsius in Yirrkala, and we're expecting a high of 18 and a low tonight of 6 degrees Celsius. Now, as for tomorrow, 18 degrees, 21 on Thursday, 23 on Friday, 25 on Saturday, Sunday 26, Monday of next week 27, and then Tuesday of next week is when we can expect our next lot of rain, between 1 and 5 mils, and the temperature will be 27 degrees. 27 again on Wednesday with a pretty reasonable little chance of rain, and the same goes for Thursday of next week when it will be 23 degrees. So that's what the weather's looking like.
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1: Yes, and now we continue with our story of a nice work if you can get it on Triple BFM 89.1, where the time is just gone 1:32. Righty-ho. The next morning, Billy, Cookie and Duke have stored their 400 cases of gin in the cellar of Jimmy's Ritzy Beach House. Eileen Evergreen, the finest interpreter of modern dance in the world, enters with Jimmy. They were married that morning and they're on their honeymoon, though Eileen has yet to allow Jimmy to touch her. Cookie, disguised as a butler, enters and they naturally assume he's their servant. They send him off and Eileen tells Jimmy that she's ready for the honeymoon shenanigans to begin. Once she has taken a bath, that is, she exits into the house as Billy enters, stunned to see Jimmy. Jimmy has no memory of meeting her the night before, and he flirts with her. Billy confesses that she's never been kissed. Strictly for educational purposes, Jimmy kisses Billy and she realises what she's been missing. Oi, oi, oi, oi, oi. And I can feel a song coming on. Something called Someone to Watch Over Me, sung by Leslie Uggams from her album Leslie in 1963.

the big question arises, does Eileen finish her shower and come out and surprise them kissing? Oh, no, not at all. In fact...

and Jimmy seems to be taking some time because 4.5 hours later, Eileen is still bathing. She also sings the song Delicious. Jennifer Laura Thompson on Broadway, 2012.

As one might predict, so far the songs haven't fitted perfectly into the storyline. And that's what happens when you take the full compendium of composers' works and just try to fit a story around them. Yes, we're listening to the works of two brothers, in fact, by the name of George and Ira Gershwin, and the songs that they had written over many years, which had become popular, and now, yeah, this musical, they're trying to work it in. So Eileen is in the bath singing Delicious for no other reason than

She's having a bath. Before that, we had Billy having her first kiss and saying she wants someone to watch over her. So it's very tentative, isn't it? But we accept that because we're here for the music. In the ritzy living room, oh, there's something going to come up here which is going to blow your mind. But anyway, in the ritzy living room, Cookie and Billy devise a plan for Billy to distract Jimmy from the 400 cases of gin in his cellar. Billy runs off as Jimmy enters, and what's he followed by? Jimmy is followed by a gaggle of chorus girls who invite him to go for a group swim, which Jimmy almost accepts. So is this what Billy and Cookie have brought somehow, on the spur of the second, brought to the to this holiday home, a gaggle of chorus girls? Don't know. But anyway, Jimmy is very tempted. I guess that Eileen's still in the bath. And he sings, "I've Got to Be There." This is Bobby Short from his album. Bobby Short is K-R-A-Z-Y for Gershwin.

So he's very tempted to chase after the chorus girls, and as he's thinking it out, Eileen enters. And she enters with a flourish. Just as she's about to let Jimmy touch her, he receives a telegram revealing that his last wife has refused to sign the annulment. Well, you've got to check that you're divorced before you marry again, don't you? Huh. He might be a bit, might be rich, but he's a bit slow. Anyway, an irate Eileen storms off to get her father, so there's going to be no hanky-panky between the two of them. And that night, Jimmy's ritzy bedroom, Billy breaks in and tries to seduce him badly. And she sings a song of Treat Me Rough. Well, Treat Me Rough these days means something, I think, a bit different to what she meant. Anyway, Kelly O'Hara, the original Billy on Broadway, sings this one for us.

Well, remember Chief Berry? He's been pursuing Billy and he barges in to arrest her, barges into the bedroom, mind you. But Jimmy convinces him that Billy is actually his newest wife and suggests that we call the whole thing off, and Billy and Jimmy are forced to spend the whole night together in his bedroom. Who have we got singing Let's Call the Whole Thing Off? None other than Harry Connick Jr. And he sang this song on the soundtrack of the movie When Harry Met Sally. Ooh, the one with that scene in the dining hall, in the restaurant, back in 1989.

We're enjoying the music of the brothers, the Gershwin brothers, George and Ira, on Tuesday matinee here on Triple B FM 89.1. And we're also hearing from a lot of great artists. And that was Harry Connick Jr. right there. And now we're going to move on to... Tennille's lost her captain. She's going to be singing next, Tony Tennille. But let's see what she's going to be singing. The next morning, Jeannie, a happy-go-lucky chorus girl, comes upon Duke, a lug from New Jersey, and mistakes him for an actual English Duke. Duke, who is perpetually nervous around women, tries to escape, but Jeannie does everything in her power to get him to notice her. She sings Do It Again and Tony Tennille from her album More Than You Know, which she recorded in 1984. Do It Again.

Well, having already heard from Harry Connick Jr., we're going to be turning to another singer of modern songs, and very well known for it, an Englishman. And just leading up to it, I'd say, in the ritzy living room, Jimmy and Billy realise they are hopelessly in love, and he sings wonderful. And this man's album was entitled The Complete Great American Songbook, which he released in 2004. It's none other than Rod Stewart.

Unfortunately, all good things come to an end, and here that end is brought about by Eileen returning with her father, the ultra-conservative Senator Evergreen, and her aunt, the Duchess Estonia Dulworth, to demand that Jimmy and Eileen have a legal wedding. Jimmy has no choice but to marry Eileen, and Billy pretends to be a Cockney maid so she can stick around and guard the bootleg. As Eileen beelines towards the cellar to get the wedding china, Jimmy and Cookie frantically distract the wedding party away from the basement by singing fascinating rhythm as the curtain falls. And we're going to hear this one from the Four Tops, from their album Lost and Found, which was released in 1999. That's a surprisingly late date. The Four Tops.

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music that welcomes us to Act Two of what do we call Nice Work If You Can Get It. And it is, while it's being played, we see the Vice Squad and the Chorus Girls living it up out on the terrace of this beach house. Yes, the tune is Lady Be Good, and it was played by the Broadway Orchestra for the original production. And Billy enters, and she's not too happy at all, certainly not as happy as the dancing revelers around her, because unfortunately she's had to face the fact that Eileen has insisted on Jimmy marrying her, and she's had the support of her conservative senator father, Senator Evergreen, and her aunt, Duchess Estonia. And, yeah, she's pretty miserable. And so she has a go at the song, But Not For Me. And George Clooney's aunt, Rosemary Clooney, singing this one from her album. Rosemary Clooney sings Ira Gershwin from 1979, But Not For Me.

Well, she does a really good job of that song. I was just put that on straight away because I thought, I'm not going to introduce the singer because all you very clever people out there, especially those of you who are opera fanatics, will probably know who the singer is. And it's indeed Dame Kiri Takanawa from New Zealand, and it's from her album Kiri Sings Gershwin. And the song is called By Strauss. Now, this would have to be the worst fit of a song for the whole show, which is pretty tenuous anyway in terms of how the songs fit. But get this, Cookie and Duke enter, and since they are now disguised as servants, they plot how they can get the impending wedding luncheon over and done with as quickly as possible. The Duchess barrels on to instruct Cookie on the finer points of luncheon preparation. She insists on hiring a string quartet for entertainment, but Cookie has other ideas, and then this song comes on. And nothing else is said about it. That's it. By Strauss. I don't get it. Maybe those who've seen this in Australia when it ran for three nights will know. Other than that, the rest of us are in the dark. As Billy sets the ritzy luncheon table, remember she's acting the part of a maid at the moment, Jimmy makes one final attempt to appease her, to try and get her to be on his side. And so what does he sing? He sings Do, Do, Do. And this is Matthew Broderick on Broadway. Let's have a listen.

So Jimmy obviously wants a bit more of the passion and so on that he got from Billy when they had that night together. But Billy will have none of it. As the luncheon begins, Cookie and Duke frantically serve the luncheon guests, and the Duchess continues to annoy Cookie, who spikes her lemonade with gin. Billy, meanwhile, entertains them all with a Cockney song entitled Hangin' Round With You. And as a bit of a treat, we're being sung to by a couple of really good names. Kristen Chenoweth, who played Glinda the Good Witch, was the original Glinda in Wicked. And then Jason Alexander, who most people know as George Constanza from Seinfeld. And they've joined together to sing Hangin' Around With You from the album Let Yourself Go.

Yeah, besides being a way of, what am I trying to say, an excuse for making sure that people don't realise what's happening in terms of the alcohol, it does offer an opportunity for Billy, as she sings, to keep pouring hot soup on Jimmy's lap. But Billy accidentally pours some of it onto Eileen, who immediately fires her. The Duchess, now happily drunk, defends Billy of all things and reveals a deep secret as she grabs onto Cookie, climbs on the luncheon table and swings from a chandelier. Oh, gosh, imagine a middle-aged actress doing that lot. And she sings Looking for a Boy and another well-known name. This one was Catwoman at one stage in the Batman TV series, and her name's Eartha Kitt, and this is her from her album Down to Eartha, and she sings Looking for a Boy.

Jimmy has a bit of a job dragging the Duchess down from the chandelier, and he's it's all rolled up and angry, and calls Billy a common criminal, and they realise they can't be together ever, ever, ever. And Jimmy goes to prepare for his wedding as Jeannie enters looking for Duke. Now, Jeannie was that showgirl who thought Duke was a real Duke, but he's actually one of these crims. And accidentally, Billy reveals that he isn't a real Duke. Now Jeannie is furious, and so Duke tries to win her over with a poem, and her response is blah, blah, blah, and she rushes away. Now, blah, blah, blah is being sung by Marnie Nixon. Now, Marnie Nixon has a very, very special place in the world of musicals, because there are a couple of actresses who couldn't manage the singing in their in the musicals they starred in. They were the big names, and she sang for them. She was the voice of Natalie Wood in West Side Story, and also of Audrey Hepburn in My Fair Lady. And so she has her opportunity to sing on her album, Marnie Nixon Sings Gershwin, with the song Blah, Blah, Blah.

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Jimmy and Billy both realise that this is the last time they'll ever see each other. And so together they sing, "Will You Remember Me?" Kelly O'Hara, Matthew Broderick, the stars, the original production, "Will You Remember Me?"

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The Chorus Girls and the Vice Squad set up the wedding, and as Senator Evergreen presides, Eileen makes her very grand entrance to the song "I've Got a Crush on You." Linda Ronstadt, the one and only, is going to sing this one for us from her album What's New from 1983.

0: just proclaims her love for Cookie. Still Senator Evergreen insists the bootleggers must be arrested, but Jimmy's mother Millicent makes an appearance and reveals the true nature of her son's heritage. Senator Evergreen is Jimmy's father. The senator proclaims the day a joyous one and all are free to pursue their new and surprising loves. Jimmy realises that Billy has rushed to the boathouse to sail away forever, and he rushes to swear his devotion to her. Millicent, that's Jimmy's mother, follows and reveals that she happens to be the biggest rum runner on Long Island, and she'd like Billy to marry her son and take over the business. Billy happily accepts, and on the ritzy terrace under a starry night sky, love has blossomed, the bootleg is opened, and the company celebrates their new joy with They All Laugh. Now, look, we've had such a list of great singers. Let me go through them. Today we have heard from Sarah Vaughan, Sting, Leslie Uggams, Kelly O'Hara, Harry Connick Jr., Tony Tennille, Rod Stewart, The Four Tops, Rosemary Clooney, Kiri Takanawa, Matthew Broderick, Kristen Chenoweth, Jason Alexander, Eartha Kitt, Marnie Nixon, and Linda Ronstadt. Well, what could top that? Well, I reckon I've got the topper. To finish with the last song, They All Laughed, Tony Bennett and Lady Gaga, of all people, from their album Cheek to Cheek 2014. Here they are, Tony Bennett and Lady Gaga.
1: They all laughed at Christopher Columbus when he said the world was round.

so Eileen is finally about ready to tie the nuptial knot. But just before vows are exchanged, Cookie and Duke rush in, pretending to be Prohibition agents, though Chief Berry quickly enters and reveals their true identities. As they're arrested, Jeannie rushes in and proclaims her love for Duke, and then the now sober Dutch

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2: I have to admit I had a great time today enjoying the sounds of some wonderful artists singing Gershwin. And next week we move 50 years into the future, into the 1980s, and totally different vibe as we listen to The Rocky Horror Show. Yes, that's next week's feature musical on Tuesday Matinee. So I hope you join me at 1 o'clock. Next week. As for now, I've got 10 minutes before Ruby comes in, so we better fill it up with a few songs. From Bugsy Malone, the movie, we have the entire ensemble singing You Give a Little Love. And then from Guys and Dolls, Linda Ronstadt back with I've Never Been in Love Before from her album Hummin' to Myself. Then from Chicago, Tonya Wathen, David Bushman and Denny Pashal from the Broadway 2017 version with Me and My Baby. And that should just about do us. Okay, I shall see you on Thursday for Back in the Day with Lyle. So Lyle will be joining me again this week. So as I always say, bye for now.

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0: 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It's 3:33, and yeah, you're rocking with Ruby for three and a bit hours, and then Fran and James come in with their great little show at 7 o'clock. I want to say a big thank you to our sponsors that help keep us on air, and a big cheerio to Ken and Pam and Helen and Smokey. And it's all about 1963 today, so I've put a little entry on the Triple B Facebook page, and also Ruby Tuesday's got a little page, so grab yourself a drink, and it's lovely weather out there, not too hot, not too cold, so sit back and relax, and I've got a bit of everything, about 100 songs, so hopefully that'll get me through.
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0: The Rex is a valued sponsor of Triple B FM. 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There are also school holiday programs, kids' birthday parties, mixed netball and much, much more. So come on and enjoy the Rex, the premier indoor fitness and aquatic centre in our very own Barossa Valley.
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Mother, hello father, here I am at Camp Granada. Camp is very entertaining, and they say we'll have some fun if it stops raining. I went hiking with Joe Spivey. He developed poison ivy. You remember Leonard Skinner? He got ptomaine poisoning last night after dinner. All the counselors hate the waiters, and the lake has alligators, and the head coach wants no sissies, so he reads to us from something called Ulysses. Now I don't want this should scare you, but my bunkmate has malaria. You remember Jeffrey Hardy? They're about to organize a searching party.

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And he gets himself up onto one elbow and he turns to his mates who are gathered round and he says, "Watch me wallabies feed, mate. Watch me wallabies feed. They're a dangerous breed, mate."

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Triple B FM 89.1. Well, that's the end of my little show. It was all about 1963. Gee, there was some hairy ones there, wasn't there? Anyway, Fran and James are up next at 7 o'clock. Can you believe I'm coughing? It's going to be 18 tomorrow and 4 tomorrow. Down to 4 and 18. I'll say good night before I cough myself out of here. And I'll leave you there with some Flanagan and Allen. Good night.

0: cricket the other day with my mates drinking beer on the hill. Someone scored a run in the morning and I went for my first refill. Threw my cups at the ladies as they passed by to show my appreciation. And the game rolled on and the sun burned down on my pleasant intoxication. Some bloke got out a tennis ball and I was chucking it around with...
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0: Good evening. Welcome to our 171st program. Yes, we do actually have a little while to go yet before our 200, but you can still be thinking about the favourite songs you've heard on this program, and we'll play them and we'll do an extra an hour as well. We'll make it 7 till 10 when we do that. Hope you're all doing well. And welcome to the show. Welcome to you, Sexy Geeky Man.
1: Hi all. Yes. Hello all, we're here. Yay, go team.
0: I don't think he realises where he actually is.
1: Yay, go
0: no,
1: team.
0: No, we're not at the football, okay?
1: Woohoo, go Pies.
0: Oh dear. Anyway, our very first song tonight is for Maida, Erin and Barb. This is for you, and they have chosen tonight from Bad Habits and Try Biology, Billy Field, Australian Billy Field, and this is Good Golly Me. Well, I seem to have a slight technical problem. But Sexy Geeky Man's working on it.
1: Yes, it is a bit of a problem. Something is not talking to something else, which is a bit of an issue. Just seeing what we may need to do here. Just excuse us for a minute or three. There's going to be some quiet... here we go. Let's see what happens here.

0: wonderful band. And that album, Bad Habits, which was the debut album of Billy Field in 1981, spent 2 weeks at the top of the Australian album chart. So how about that? Pretty good. Now we're going to go across the water. Yes, we do seem to go to the United States quite a bit. And, of course, now for all of you lovely people who love a good piano song, and I'm thinking of you, Gillian, we've now got some Oscar Peterson from Live in Munich, and this is Kelly's Blues.
1: We've got the same issue for some reason. Just bear with us. This is not doing what it should. Just bear with us. Yes, the system is a wee bit slower than we thought. Let me just try a few ideas here and see if this works.
0: I could sing, but I think it would have you all running to change the dial or turn the radio off, so I won't do that. But I had some great op shop finds today musically, so you'll be hearing some of those over the next few weeks. Here we go.

0: Yeah, absolute magic. Oscar Peterson, great player, great quartet. Okay, Dutch College Swing Band. These, or the Dutch Swing College Band. These are excellent, great musicians. Been kicking around for many decades. This is their version of Honeysuckle Rose. I almost said something else, but anyway, in the music industry, there's some interesting nicknames. This is a live version of Honeysuckle Rose, and kickback. Yep, this is a lot of fun.
1: There's going to be tablet time soon.
0: Mm-hmm. Well, again, our issue is a bit weird. For some reason, some part of the program is talking to some parts and not all of them. So we're just trying to figure that bit out as we go through the songs. Yeah, very strange.
1: And we've got definitely a couple requests for next week and for you, Bren. And please, folks, keep them coming in. Just remember, blues, jazz, swing, Latin, funky, up-tempo. And we'll be very happy to play them. Unfortunately, still having a bit of a problem here. Here we go.

Great version. Okay, a bit of vocals now. Vocalese from Bill Henderson, amazing singer, 50s and 60s, well known, pretty much interpretations, great interpretations of classic songs. This is his interpretation of Bye Bye Blackbird, and it's from the album His Complete VJ Recordings, Volume 1. I hope.

Looks like we've got the same problem. I'm not sure what is going on here or as to why it's not doing what I want it to do. Okay.

0: Okay, we may have a bit of an issue here, so just bear with me while I try and figure out how we're going to fix this.
1: Hand me down my care and woe. Here I go.

Okay, now hopefully we can get this one up. Our next song, it's time for a little Latin. Get ready to salsa or samba or bossa around the living room. This is a gentleman by the name of Bobby Valentin, and he's from Puerto Rico. He's a guitarist, salsa band leader, but living in the US. And this is from a compilation album, The Latin Chill, Volume 1. And this is a really great version of Song for My Father. When we get it up.

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It's not looking very good over here just at the moment. I'll just see, maybe we might...

0: Well, we've still got some technical hassles here. We will see if this track actually plays. And now it decides to play. You're going to be listening to Art Pepper, by the way. And Valse Triste.
1: Which means sad waltz in French.

0: Beautiful playing by Art Pepper. Love Art Pepper. Big fan. Okay. Right. Judy Nymack.
1: Nymack.
0: Singer from the US who's living in Germany. And this is her version of Night in Tunisia. And this is from the album Blue Nights. And please bear with me. We're still trying to figure out what's going on here. So let's see if this one gets its act together.

0: Okay, well, we're going piano player time again, Hampton Hawes, and this is a track called Beau Geste. Now, there is a bit of a play on words on this one, and I'm sure anyone out there who's listened to a lot of music will probably pick up what it actually is in relation to an instrument, a particular instrument.
1: And the first word is B-O-W. And also he's got a fabulous group of people. He's got Barney Kessel on guitar, Shelley Mann on drums, Red Mitchell on bass. Oh, here we go. In a moment or two.

Well, I think you would have guessed that little joke in there, Bow Jest, as in B-O-W. Very clever. And that's from an album titled Four, as in F-O-U-R. Now, back in 1952, a group was formed, Piano, Bass, Drums and Vibes. And they were an amazing group who blended classical music with cool jazz, blues and bebop. I am talking about the wonderful Modern Jazz Quartet. And this is their version of Softly as in a Morning Sunrise from an album titled Concord.

0: set up a separate folder.
1: Uh-huh.
0: And then bring that stuff into Amp. For some reason, the word program is not talking to Winamp. It is, but it's taking forever. But if I bring the file into Winamp,

0: You can hear a bit of the classical influence there in the very ending of that wonderful modern jazz quartet song with John Lewis on piano. And now we're going to play one of Saxy Geeky Man's favourite songs that he loves to play sax to. I'm talking about the famous Duke Ellington Sea Jam Blues.
1: Well, it's got two notes. That's why I like it.
0: That would be right.
1: Yeah.
0: And also featuring Ella Fitzgerald, and this is from an album Live in Stockholm. So here is Sea Jam Blues and Duke's Place.
2: Thank you, ladies and gentlemen.

0: Right. Duke Ellington and Ella Fitzgerald. Always a great combo. Okay, Lee Morgan time. Yes, trumpet players. Any trumpet players out there? This man is an absolute genius. And this is from an album called City Lights. Oh, sorry, Blue York, Blue York. My apologies. And the track is called City Lights.
1: And the poor man died at the age of 33. He was stabbed by his live-in girlfriend at a club because she thought he was having an affair. And because it was snowing in New York very heavily, the ambulance didn't get there in time, and the poor man bled to death at the age of 33. But a brilliant trumpeter, we'll always remember him.

Right. Now we're going to Hammond time. We haven't played a Hammond track for a while. So Jimmy Smith, absolute monster on the Hammond. And this is a track called Hackensack. And it's, again, from the previous album, actually, you just heard, Blue York, Blue York. Great compilation album. Jimmy Smith.

Okay, now we're going to turn to some blues for a little while, and we're going to start with some electric blues vocalist Shamikia Copeland. Yes, daughter of the famous guitarist Johnny Copeland. This is from an album called Outskirts of Love, and this is Devil's Hand.

Right, we're woken people up. Yay! Okay, Honey Badger's time. Yes, these guys have been doing some amazing stuff for the last 12 months. Did a massive show up here in the Barossa and down at the McLaren Vale last weekend, and just getting more and more work. This is from their first album, actually, Shaken, and this is an album track called Broken Boy Blues.

There we are, the wonderful Adelaide Honey Badgers. Now, we're going back to the States, actually to California, and we're going to move a little bit away from the blues and into some swing. So I hope you've got those dancing shoes on. And this is Alpha Rhythm Kings, Rob Dillinger's Alpha Rhythm Kings. They're from California, and they have got what's called a king-size California sound. And this is their rendition of Choo Choo Chaboogie. So get dancing, folks.

Great version. Okay. John May, all time. Just love this guy. This is from a brilliant album. And again, the usual, go out and buy it. Find it. Buy it. It's brilliant. This is the album Along for the Road. And the song features the one and only Mick Taylor. And this is a track called Bubba Day. No, it's not called Bubba Day. It's called She Don't Play by the Rules.

Now, do people feel like a little Latin again? I hope you do. This time we're going to feature Quartetto Iobim, and this is from Jacques Morellenbaum. He's a Brazilian instrumentalist and arranger and composer, and in his band he works with two of Antonio Carlos Iobim's sons to present this album, which in fact is a tribute to Antonio Carlos Iobim. And this is their version of Água de Beber, which means in Portuguese, water to drink, or drinking water.

Short and sweet. Great track. Okay, coming back to the Land of Oz, one of my all-time favourite saxophone players, the great Andy Sugg, and brilliant tenor player, recorded in New York, you name it, this guy's played everywhere. He used to head up the Aldecon over here with Woodwind over here in South Australia. And Dusty Cox actually took over from him. Andy moves to Melbourne, and then surprise, surprise, Dusty moves to Melbourne, oh, about 20 years later. Anyway, moving right along. This is from a brilliant album called Grand and Union. Again, the same thing. Go out, find it, buy it, Australian music. This is a track called Seeing Things.

0: There we are, the wonderful Dr. Andy Sugg, actually, PhD in music and resident of Melbourne. Now, what about some funk? Yeah, let's do it. This is a UK band. They're a wedding and party band called Hot Jazz Biscuits, and they play a mix of jazz fusion and all sorts of smooth jazz. And this is called Bop City, and the song is Funk in Deep Freeze. So get out of the deep freezer, folks, and get a little funky.
1: Actually, the band's called Bop City, and the album's called Hot Jazz Biscuits.
0: Yes, but they're also called Hot Jazz Biscuits.
1: All right.
0: At times.
1: We shall discuss this.
0: Indeed, we shall.
1: Yes, totally ignore me. Anyway, moving right along. Here we go.

0: Well, looks like we're coming up to our last track tonight. Is that right, dear?
1: It is indeed, sadly. So, unfortunately, we would have had some more tracks, but those technical problems have been blamed for that.
0: Okay, so the last track we've got tonight is called You Talking to Me, and it's Mark John versus on the one and two, and it's from the album Frangelico.
1: And that's what James says to me when I'm talking to him and he doesn't want to listen. Is, you talking to me?
0: Yeah, it's a bit like that.
1: Well, I'm not at the age yet of talking to myself quite. Don't say a word, just... Good night, everybody. Thank you very much. Oh, God, I've got to drive home with this. Anyway, it's been absolutely wonderful. Thank you for putting up with the technical faults tonight. And we will be back next Tuesday night.
0: Absolutely. Everyone, take care and we'll catch you next week. Bye.

that simply mean I love you. Three little words, oh, what I'd give for that wonderful phrase, to hear those three little words. That's all I'd live for.

This is the 75th anniversary of the birth of the great George Gershwin. Now, Mr. Gershwin has not been around for a long time, but Ira, his brother, brilliant lyricist in his own right, is still among us to remind us of the phenomenal work those two brothers did together. They virtually changed the face of American music. Now, ladies and gentlemen, I've been singing music professionally since I was 4 years old. That's a long time ago. And I've been singing Gershwin music ever since I can remember. I thought it was about time I did some kind of a tribute to the brothers Gershwin. Do we have any Gershwin fanatics in the audience? Anybody like Gershwin? Boy, am I glad, because this medley runs until Christmas Eve. It is the longest medley you will ever hear. Ladies, I hope you've been to the powder room. Gentlemen, as they say, I hope you are well relieved, because here we go. Fasten your seatbelts, relax, and listen to the medley to end all medleys. I got rhythm, I got music,

Ladies and gentlemen, George Gershwin died in the late 30s, in his early 30s, and it was a very, very untimely death, because certainly if he had lived, he would have been turning out more masterpieces like Concerto in F, American in Paris, Porgy and Bess, and incidentally, some of the best love songs ever written. And this could be his optimum love song of all time.

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God is dead. But we have substitutes called science and progress. 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

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At Tanunda Lutheran Home, they're celebrating the amazing dedication and service given by 43 of their special staff. 43! 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

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I look at musical events of the day and I play the top five selling singles of the day from either the 50s, the 60s or the 70s. So please join me, Boo Meroy, for your musical journey. You may even phone in and request your favourite song. Well, good morning. You got Boo Meroy in the chair and I'll be with you here until 12 o'clock. And I've got a special guest which we'll introduce as the morning goes on a little bit down the track. But the time here at Triple B FM is just a couple of minutes before the hour of 9 o'clock. We're starting a little bit earlier, but look forward to your company between now and 12 o'clock. Let's kick it off musically with the Grassroots. Remember this one? From 1971.

0: Oh, yes, Janis Martin. Can't go wrong with Janis Martin, and that particular track was Hard Times Ahead. We also heard Gene Vincent and Race with the Devil. Yeah. That goes back to 1956. And the Baboons, Let Me Be. And what about the Grassroots? Two, Divided by Love. And that was 1971. Well, it's time to introduce my big guest, my special guest here this morning. Just His name is Rob.
1: Just a guest.
0: Now, I reckon I've got the wrong... Okay, that's supposed to be two. Let's try one here, Rob. Okay, try that one.
1: Testing.
0: That's
1: hello,
0: better.
1: Hello.
0: Hello.
1: Yeah, g'day, mate.
0: How are you this morning? Going well?
1: I'm all right. I think there's still a bit of an echo there, mate.
0: That one's... Let's try that one.
1: Testing.
0: Now, you're on two. That's it. Okay, very good. Well, welcome back to Triple B, mate. It's lovely to have you back, and you're going to share the show with me today?
1: Yeah.
0: And what do you...
1: Sorry about that.
0: No. Well, what do you think about the opening bracket? I jazzed it up a little bit.
1: You know, I like Janis Martin. I really do.
0: Yeah.
1: And the Grassroots, mate.
0: Yeah, that one took you back, didn't it?
1: Did I? I used to love that song. Rushed out when it first came out.
0: Mm.
1: So thanks for coming. Thanks for inviting me in, mate.
0: That's good. And
1: it feels a bit foreign right at this very second.
0: In what way?
1: Oh, it's been so long since I've done it.
0: Yeah, but it's going to be good to have you on a Wednesday as well down the track. I'm looking forward to that. You'll be following me down the track.
1: Apparently so.
0: Yes. So
1: you'll do a good show and then I'll come in and wreck it.
0: Anyway, let's play another song here. We got on this date, 1957. Although it was banned in some US stations for the suggestive lyrics. Now, listen to this one, Rob. The Everly Brothers had their first number one on the US singles charts with Wake Up Little Susie, a number two hit in the UK. Can you remember, can you visualise this being banned in some stations?
1: No.
0: No, but that's the story.
1: Some old lady with a flower in her hair says, nah, no good.
0: Can't believe it.
1: I know, but things have changed now.
0: Yeah, of course they have. But let's hear it. Oh, no, it's not working. No, that's not working right there. Let me just, I know what I've done wrong, but let me play the Bay City Rollers instead.

0: Break Up Little Susie. Do you reckon that was controversial, Rob?
1: Well, it probably was in 1922. But it is amazing how they judge things on that, you know. What are we going to tell your mum and your pop? Just tell them to shut up and mind their own business.
0: Yeah, that's right. But we have moved a long way. We've probably gone too far now, though, haven't we? With some of the lyrics and songs.
1: Yes. I'm very much that you don't need to swear in a song.
0: No.
1: I get really annoyed when they use the big F for no real reason except impact.
0: Yeah, yeah. Anyway. But that's the way it is. Back shortly with Rob and Roy.
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2: Yes, we are the voice of the Barossa and beyond. And now, another artist that you would have probably not grown up with, but you would have grown to love over the years is Bobby Darin.
3: Yeah, he was a real Dean Martin type strength in his voice. He was fantastic in terms of rock and roll and pop. There was some really good stuff that he did, but I say it was a bit before my time as such. But I went back as a young lad in the 60s learning about the 50s music, all that sort of stuff. And I mean, what was he? Goodness me, he's not with us anymore.
2: No,
3: is he? He's
2: no.
3: We lost so many.
2: But he could virtually do it all as well. He's a bit of a rocker and a balladeer and whatever. He could do it all. A swing too. Sometimes.
3: Yeah, I was just going to say that I loved it when he started clicking his fingers.
2: Yeah. Well, you probably like this one. On the event on this date, we're talking 1959 now, Bobby Darin was at number one on the UK single charts with Mac the Knife from Kurt Wells' Three Penny Opera. The song won the Grammy Award for Record of the Year in 1960. Let's hear it.

0: The Eve of Destruction. That was a great song at the time. I still love it today. I can hear that 1,000 times and still enjoy it.
1: Got people thinking.
0: Yeah, it did.
1: It very did get people thinking about what the future will be. And a lot of those prediction songs, they've come true.
0: Yeah, in a lot of ways. I know. We're on that Eve of Destruction now, don't you think?
1: There is parts of it that I don't like in the world. Mm. There's plenty of good stuff in between, though. That's
0: the important thing.
1: It's a bit
0: thing.
1: Of each way, isn't it?
0: That's exactly right. Now, this program's all about variety, and we both love the Seekers, don't we?
1: We do. I was brought up on the Seekers, drove my parents absolutely nuts. Mm. Loved them when I was a kid, and Peter, Paul and Mary as well.
0: Yeah. So here we go with the Seekers with one of their huge hits from 1965. What's this one called, Rob?
1: This is called Morning Town Road.
0: Morning Town Road.

0: I wanted to marry her.
1: She's such a good-looking lady. And, you know, that song just takes me right back. That came out in 1965. I was a little 15-year-old then and loved her music. And just such a beautiful, pure voice, hasn't she?
0: Magnificent. There was only a few of them in Australia that could hit every note, and she was one of them.
1: Yeah, excellent.
0: Amazing. And I did ask you off air, what did you think the Seekers would have done had they had a different vocalist or not? Because it didn't work. Was it Julie Anthony they grabbed hold of?
1: I'm not sure.
0: Yeah, it was. Okay. And it didn't.
1: No.
0: Hold it.
1: No. Her voice was just, made the whole harmony so good.
0: I so wanted to marry her.
1: Yeah.
0: Funny thing is, she found that out and she didn't want to have a bar of me.
1: Now, I've got to look after the boys up there at Athelstan now. We're going to go back where Tony wants to hear Slim Dusty, Little Old One Horse Pub, and Charlie wants to hear a song by Burl Ives, the Mr. Froggy went to Courtin'.
0: Oh,
1: you remember all these?
0: Sadly, yes.

0: up on the shelf. If you want any more, you can sing it yourself. Mm-hmm.
1: Better Lives.
2: I love the guitar playing. That is quite intricate. It's very, very good. Do you remember a song called Goober Peas?
1: I do remember that, just vaguely.
2: Yeah, he did a song called Goober Trees.
1: Yeah, there Goober you go. Peas. And we also heard Slim Dusty, Little Old One Horse Town Pub. One Horse Pub. There used to be a lot of those one horse pubs in the country, didn't there?
2: Yeah, sure did. I got to see Slim live. Yep. He wasn't my favourite person, but I was in Tamworth.
1: Yep.
2: If you go to Tamworth and you don't go and see Slim, you sort of miss the boat a little bit. I still love going to Tamworth.
1: Yeah.
2: Oh, just all the buskers on the street. Every pub had music almost 24 hours a day. I was constantly awake.
1: Mm.
2: Doing Tamworth, I didn't sleep for a week.
1: Mm.
2: And always made friends there, go camping on the oval with a tent. Oh.
1: Yeah.
2: If you haven't done it, and you haven't, have you?
1: No, I've never been to Tamworth.
2: It's never too late, because it's just the most amazing place, because it's not all yee-haw country here. There's a lot of good rock and roll around and that sort of thing for us younger folk.
1: So how long's Tamworth been going, do you know?
2: Oh, it's
1: quite a long
2: 70s.
1: Like it was. It's just been a sort of iconic and still very popular today.
2: It is. The big artists still will go there.
1: Yeah.
2: You've got to pay to get to see some. Like if you want to go and see John Williamson or someone like that or Slim, you've got to buy tickets to an auditorium. But I used to love the buskers.
1: Yeah.
2: I used to just, the average Joe that would get there with a guitar and sing, loved it.
1: Yeah. Mm. Very good.
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1: Well, we're currently 11.3 degrees and we're heading for 18 today, Rob.
2: Nice.
1: So it's a beautiful day. We drove up from your part of the world and it was just a lovely drive in the car. So it's just be nice if you take care of yourself out there. Just watch the sun a little bit, but it's going to be nice. Now, it's going to get better. Tomorrow we're looking at a 6 overnight, so it's getting chilly overnight, but 21 tomorrow. And Friday we're looking at 23 and then 24 on Saturday, and even could be 26 on Sunday. So some lovely weather coming up. Not much rain in the horizon, just 1 mil possibility. So always looking good out there, up here in the beautiful Barossa Valley. If you've got a chance to come up here, it's absolutely stunning.
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1: Now, I'm going to play a modern song today. This is really good. Okay. It's called Mama, Don't Close Your Eyes. It's a lovely song. It's by Bjorn Bonebreaker. Have you heard that name? Doesn't sound legit, does it?
2: No, there's something suspect about that.
1: But listen to the song. Listen to the lyrics.
2: Bonebreaker.
1: There you go. So let's... Mama, don't close your eyes. It's good.
4: Okay.

0: That's so nice, isn't it? That's Bjorn Bonebreaker and Mama, Don't You Close Your Eyes. Something brand new. And the time here at 89.1 Triple B FM has just gone 9:40. You got Roy and Rob in the chair.
1: Apparently. So,
0: yes. Tell us about it.
1: Well,
0: Bjorn.
1: Well, I'm just looking it up now and I need my glasses, mate. We'll go back to it, I think.
0: Okay, we'll go back to it. Yeah. Okay, in the meantime, let's go with on this date. We're talking now the year of 2006. Freddie Fender, the Tex-Mex singer, died of complications from lung cancer at the age of 69. Mm. Known for the standards Before the Next Teardrop Falls, a US number one in 1975, and Wasted Days and Wasted Nights. But let's hear Before the Next Teardrop Falls.

0: Before the Next Teardrop Falls. That's a nice song, isn't it, Rob?
1: I like his voice.
0: Yeah.
1: I do. Just did a bit of research on
0: Bjorn Bonebreaker. Yeah.
1: And there's conjecture as to whether it's a real person, a real band, and all the rest of it, because they were talking about. And if it's so, I don't want you to ever play it again. If the song is computer generated.
0: Yeah, I don't think it is. I think it might be the vocals, I don't think are. But
1: no.
0: I think the actual photograph of the person might be computer generated.
1: Yeah, it could well be. Who knows? I mean, these days you never know, do you?
0: But that was a nice song.
1: I didn't mind it at all, actually.
0: Yeah, something different. Wasn't
1: yeah, that was a bit modern for you there, mate.
0: A bit modern, but
1: what's going on?
0: I like to mix it all up. And just a reminder, Rob's going to be behind the desk here after 10 o'clock, so you're going to probably get a little bit more rockier. But it might be a bit more difficult today to maybe play requests. So if you can keep that in mind, that Rob will be playing his music.
1: The only request I don't want is please get him out of the studio.
0: No. But, you know, I like to mix it all up. I'm sure you're going to enjoy the music after 10 o'clock. But just to take us up to the next break, I'm going to play the Easy Beats. Now, you know, a great Australian band out of the 60s, and this is one of their big hits, The Wedding Ring.
1: Yeah.
0: Have you ever put on a wedding ring, Rob?
1: Twice. I didn't learn the first time.

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3: Yes, refreshingly good, Triple BFM. Now, having a birthday today, this gentleman's been entertaining for many, many years. I refer to Cliff Richard, Sir Cliff now. British singer and actor Cliff Richard, Harry Webb was his real name. Richard was originally marketed as a rebellious rock and roll singer in the style of Elvis Presley and Little Richard, who, with his backing group, The Shadows, he dominated the British pop scene in the pre-Beatles period from the late 50s to the early 60s. His first hit was a UK number one, Move It, and more than 130 singles of his life and albums and EPs have reached the UK top 20. Quite amazing. He's also had a UK Christmas number one single. Two of were his solo artists, Mistletoe and Wine and The Saviour's Day. So he's had a really good career.
4: He was one of my favourites.
3: There you go.
4: Yeah, he really was. He was. He used to have such a pure voice.
3: Yes.
4: Wonderful.
3: He had that charismatic style about him. Never married, so obviously he didn't think the fruits of marriage were for him.
4: He dated Sue Barker. Do you remember that?
3: I know the name. I'm
4: she
3: just trying
4: was
3: to...
4: a tennis player.
3: Oh, right, okay.
4: And that was sort of quite a big story, but no, never event. So then all the queries come out, you know, is he which way but loose?

0: earlier on this year, maybe. Yeah. But yeah, I just haven't seen him live. But I'm going to play. We're going to play a couple. Now, this is one of your favourite Cliff Richards, "The Joy of Living."
1: By a long way, it's a great song. Yeah. Yeah.
0: And I'm going to go with a little bit more modern. He brought this album out in the 80s, I think. It's called off the album Just Fabulous Rock and Roll. I'm going to play "Multiplication." So, two sides of Sir Cliff Richard.

0: Oh, yeah, the birthday boy there. Multiplication, that's just off the album Just Fabulous Rock and Roll. And another great song. I did enjoy that one, Rob. I haven't heard that one for a while. The Joy of Living by Sir Cliff as well. Mm. Beautiful.
1: Very insightful about how the world was going.
0: Yes, I couldn't agree more. Anyway, you're just about ready to get behind the mic here, I reckon.
1: Yeah, apologies for that.
0: But let me play a song that this is by Graham. He rang me up and we say hello to Graham. We say hello to Bev as well out there at Cuddler. Thank you all for supporting community radio and this great community radio station in the beautiful Barossa Valley. But Graham wanted to hear this song. He wanted to wish us both very much and success and whatever. And especially to you, Rob. He passes off his greatest wishes to you.
1: All you
0: need is love. That's so true, isn't it?
1: I don't know about I got a line there.

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1: I tell you what, we're on radio. I just caught you out then, mate.
2: You did.
1: We've done a bit of a swap over here. This feels a little bit foreign. Thanks for warming the seat up, though.
2: No worries, mate. I'm looking forward to the next couple of hours.
1: Yeah. The cart player, the sponsorship player, is slightly different.
2: Okay.
1: So
2: okay.
1: I'll work that out.
2: You'll work it out, mate.
1: At least it's your show, I'm reckoning, not mine. But I'm looking forward to coming back with
2: Yep, you'll be following me, I reckon.
1: Yes, I will. Yeah. It will.
2: But that's like a good old days out at the Tanunda Railway Station.
1: Yeah, and even before that for a while at that other place that we used to work at.
2: Yeah.
1: But I've got some music I've chosen now, which is, well, I'm happy about it anyway.
2: Yeah, yeah.
1: And I thought I'd start the show, for me, with a band called The Pigs.
2: Now, where do they come from?
1: They're a very much an American band, and this is a song called Hey Christina. It's a bit of fun, tongue-in-cheek. And then I've got some rock and roll, some real rock and roll from Tommy Castro and Jim McCarty. Do you know those names?
2: No.
1: Okay, well, I'll teach you when we're off air.
2: Okay.
1: Here's The Pigs.

0: Hello, Frank here. At Tanunda Lutheran Home, they're celebrating the amazing dedication and service given by 43 of their special staff. 43! They're singling out those from 3 years to, would you believe, 42 years of dedication and service. They deserve a big thank you, I reckon. Tanunda Lutheran Home. Great places attract special people. Tanunda Lutheran Home, saying thank you to the special people who look after you. A proud sponsor of Triple B FM.
1: Hey, Christina, I'm not bitter. Hey.

And the crowd went absolutely nuts. Jim McCarty joined there by Tommy Castro with a good old rock and roll collection, Jenny Jenny, Good Golly Miss Molly. You're on Triple B FM 89.1. I remembered that. That's that long since I've said it. Thanks for inviting me in, Roy. Hopefully you'll enjoy my rock and roll and stuff this morning. I've got some John Lindbergh Rockabilly Trio coming here with a track called Breakup.

0: Martin.
1: I love Moon Martin. Good stuff.
0: Don't
1: there.
0: You double cross me, baby.
1: Yeah, yeah. Be careful. I've got to be careful. You're looking at me with those
0: I know.
1: Eyes.
0: I'm giving you the daggers, mate. Thanks for letting me come in here. No. We've got some good rock and roll today. Hopefully you'll enjoy
1: I've
0: it.
1: I've enjoyed it all so far. Good stuff.
0: Have you got something to read there, have you?
1: Oh, no, no. Just Scotty from Port Pass. I want to say hello to Scotty. He's a regular listener to my program on a Wednesday, and he made a couple of requests. But, you know, I know that's a bit awkward for you at the moment. You've only got a certain playlist.
0: Yeah, I sort of grabbed and ran this morning. But yeah. I've got stacks here, but I don't have those ones that he asked for.
1: But I'll get him for next week.
0: Next time if he wants to ring me up later, he can ring me in the afternoon in a few weeks'
1: time.
0: Yeah,
1: that's right.
0: That's if they let me in. Boss might be listening and going, oh, nah, mate, see ya.
1: No, you're doing a great job.
0: Oh.
1: You're doing a great job, mate. What are you gonna, what's up next?
0: We have Jimmy Thackeray and the Drivers with Boogie Woogie Man from Tennessee.
1: No, okay, don't know that group. Okay.
0: No, you don't, but you will now.
1: Okay. Well, I can do it.

0: Just a back announce those first. That was Jimmy Hocking.
1: Yeah, right. Haven't heard much about Jimmy Hocking.
0: He recorded under the name Jimmy the Human because he thought he was one.
1: Okay.
0: Before that, I got lazy. Jimmy Thackeray and the Drivers, Boogie Woogie Man from Tennessee.
1: That. Love that.
0: Yeah, some good old rock and roll. I'm really looking forward to cranking it up a little bit here. Hello, Andrea. I don't know if Brett's with you, but if he isn't, well, bad luck for him. Hello, she sent a little message through, didn't she?
1: Yeah,
0: which
1: yeah,
0: was nice. Yeah, yeah. We'll catch up. In fact, she's got some music out.
1: Yes.
0: And I'm going to drag one out a little bit later. Drag being the operative word. Now.
1: What are you laughing at?
0: Because I'm lost. This is the first time for a while.
1: Okay. You're grasping it, okay.
0: No, well, I'm not. Okay. I'm lost.
1: You've got to play that. You want to do the weather first?
0: Yes, I do.
1: Okay, we'll hit the weather button.
0: The weather button. This has changed.
1: Weather intro.
0: Oh, there you go.
1: No, above that. That's come
0: down. Oh, I'm lost now, mate. Go on. Oh, I see it. There it is. Yeah. There it is. Ta-da.
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0: Speaking of old Tommy Kay.
1: Tommy Kay.
0: Still doing the weather
1: he's
0: stuff
1: still,
0: there.
1: Still doing the weather
0: stuff. We thought we would have booted him out by now. He's doing his own thing. But I actually worked with Tommy for quite a while.
1: Yeah, yeah.
0: Which is why I left here. But there's nothing like live radio. Seat of the pants stuff.
1: Mm-hmm.
0: Once said, can't be unsaid.
1: Mm-hmm.
0: But this is the weather. You know, it's 11.9 right now.
1: Yep.
0: And tomorrow's going to be 80 as well. And it's really nice at the moment, isn't it? It's pleasant
1: beautiful.
0: Outside.
1: Absolutely beautiful.
0: With the UV index being very high, which is a bit strange.